0: I'm Lisa Lucera, Fox News. President Trump voicing support for a meeting between the leaders of Russia and Ukraine to end the war.
1: In an open letter to Russian President Vladimir Putin, Ukraine's President Volodymyr Zelensky proposes a meeting between the two, a step President Trump is encouraging.
2: I think it would be great if they met. They should get it done.
1: The president has tried to broker a ceasefire, meeting separately with Zelensky and Putin, and says he has suggested concessions from both sides.
2: I've been very strong on the fact that they've got to get that over with. But they do. I want them each to make certain compromises. I think they're going to do that.
1: Zelensky's letter comes as Russia intensifies airstrikes against Kyiv and Ukrainian drones have hit deeper into Russian territory.
0: Fox's Jared Halpern at the White House on the conflict in Iran, the president said.
2: We're going to win one way or the other. We're going to win on paper or we're going to win military.
0: And the president again saying Iran can never have a nuclear weapon. Former National Security Advisor John Bolton has agreed to plead guilty to a single count of retaining classified information under a deal with the Justice Department that could allow him to avoid prison time. Bolton was charged in October with 18 counts of either retaining or disseminating classified information. Under the agreement, Bolton would also face a $2.25 million fine. A teenager on trial in Texas accused of stabbing a fellow teen to death. Carmelo Anthony's attorney claims his client acted in self-defense.
3: Prosecutors say Anthony fatally stabbed 17-year-old Austin Metcalf in the chest during a high school track meet last year. Police say the confrontation started after Metcalf told Anthony he wasn't supposed to be in his team's tent. Today in court, prosecutors called it a, quote, sneak attack and an unjustified provoked murder.
0: Fox's Brooke Taylor in McKinney, Texas. 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
0: Authorities still looking for suspects after at least one person was killed in a shooting outside a graduation ceremony outside San Francisco.
8: Four people were shot at a graduation ceremony at the high school football stadium in Fairfield, California, north of San Francisco. One of those victims, an 18-year-old, was killed, but police have yet to take a suspect into custody. They're hunting for the shooter, Fairfield Police Officer Michelle Balea.
9: Our officers out there speaking with witnesses, trying to determine exactly what happened and following up on any suspect leads we have.
8: The other three victims were being treated at a hospital. They're listed as being ages 25, 20, and 11. Eben Brown, Fox News.
0: The Pentagon has officially removed 180 faiths from its list of recognized religions. A memo says the new list will provide chaplains with clear, readily available information that'll better enable them to anticipate the religious support needs of service members and to provide religious support activities that align with service members' personal faith and practices. North Korea unveils a new component to their nuclear weapons program.
10: This new facility produces fuel for nuclear bombs, and while we weren't given details, images shared indicate it's likely a uranium enrichment plant. Its opening follows North Korean leader Kim Jong-un announcing he wants his country's nuclear forces to be bolstered at an exponential rate. Analysts say all this indicates he has no intention of negotiating away North Korea's nuclear status. Pyongyang's state news agency showed photos of Kim walking through narrow aisles lined with dense rows of silver tubes and pipes in what appeared to be a centrifuge hall. Jonathan Savage, Fox News.
0: The European Union expanding its ocean monitoring network with underwater drones and satellites as climate change intensifies heat waves and storms. By 2035, the EU hopes to cover 35% of Earth's maritime monitoring network. I'm Lisa Lucera. This is Fox News.
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1: There will be victory in Iran. I'm Lee Silicera, Fox News. Those words from President Trump this afternoon as he says the U.S. will win one way or the other, either military or on paper. And on the peace talks between Israel and Lebanon.
2: And it would be really nice if Lebanon could have some peace. Lebanon's been under attack for so many years and always like an underdog.
1: Yesterday, the two sides met at the State Department, agreeing to a ceasefire that would include areas of Lebanon where Iran-backed Hezbollah would not be allowed to go. The U.S. sanctioning Cuban President Miguel Diaz-Canel, his wife, and three others, including the son of former President Raul Castro. The move announced after President Trump said this in the Oval Office.
2: We're going to take care of Cuba.
1: This comes as President Trump has been threatening military action in Cuba since ousting Venezuelan leader Nicolas Maduro. Two Colorado paramedics convicted in a man's death after injecting him with a powerful sedative will get a new trial.
3: Jeremy Cooper and Peter Chikuniak have been ordered by a Colorado appeals court to be tried again, citing procedural errors. In 2023, both men were found guilty of criminally negligent homicide in the death of Elijah McClain 4 years earlier. McClain was the subject of a suspicious person complaint when the two paramedics confronted him on a street in Aurora. The EMTs eventually injected McClain with ketamine after he was subdued. It was the heavy dose of the sedative that killed McClain. Colorado Attorney General Phil Weiser said his office stands by and plans to defend the original convictions.
1: Fox's Gernal Scott. A judge has dismissed a murder charge against an Arkansas man who won the GOP nomination for sheriff while awaiting trial for the shooting death of his teenage daughter's alleged abuser. Special Circuit Court Judge Ralph Wilson Jr. dismissed the case against Aaron Spencer just weeks before his trial. 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
1: The Supreme Court with rulings for three separate cases.
5: In one case, Srepech versus the FCC, the court found unanimously against a man who ran an illegal stock scheme, and the SEC found he owed millions in ill-gotten profits. He argued the SEC had to prove specific investors were harmed, but the justices said no, the SEC did not have to prove that. In Hikma Pharmaceuticals versus Amarin Pharma, again, the ruling was unanimous. The court sided with Hikma, which was following the rules while making a generic drug patented by Amarin. This ruling is largely considered a win for generic drug makers. And in FCC versus AT&T, the justices sided with the FCC after AT&T sued over a two-step legal process they had to follow after contesting a fine. The court found the FCC's legal process was constitutional. Jessica Rosenthal, Fox News.
1: They're still counting ballots in the Los Angeles mayor's primary, where Democrat Karen Bass appears to be in the lead, Republican Spencer Pratt in second, progressive Nithya Raman in third. The top two candidates head for a runoff in November. Arrests made at a South Carolina business after authorities say fraud and immigration violations have been going on for years.
6: At least two managers working for Bernstein Von Seelen Precision Casting in Abbeville, South Carolina, south of Greenville, are now under arrest, along with dozens of others alleged to be illegal migrants, for running a years-long fraud ring. They're accused of creating forged documents for phony identification of the illegal migrant employees.
7: Many of these documents involved Social Security numbers of real U.S. citizens. It involved real driver's ID, license numbers.
6: South Carolina Attorney General Alan Wilson, the investigation began in 2024 and involves state and federal law enforcement. Evan Brown, Fox News.
1: A new study details a theory into how pigeons find their way home, finding they use immune cells in their liver. Some animals, including birds, use the sun and Earth's magnetic field as a compass. I'm Lee Silicera. This is Fox News.
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0: There's Miles Smith. And what makes a happy city? Well, according to a new study, it's environment, health, citizen involvement, and the economy. What's the happiest city in the world? This study says it's Copenhagen, Denmark.
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1: For Ukraine. I'm Lisa Lacera, Fox News. By a vote of 226 to 195, the House passing a measure that would make another $8 billion available to Ukraine and sanction key parts of the Russian economy. It next heads to the Senate. This coming as President Trump says he supports a request from Ukraine's President Zelensky to meet with Russian President Vladimir Putin.
2: They're going to make compromises. I suggested those compromises. And, you know, we've had a lot to do with it. We'd love to see they're two very good people. They're two very, incredible countries, beautiful countries. They've got to stop.
1: Zelensky wrote an open letter to Putin proposing a face-to-face meeting. This coming as Russia has stepped up its strikes against Kyiv. Asked about the Iran conflict, President Trump again said Tehran cannot have a nuclear weapon and predicted the U.S. would win either through the military or on paper. He also said he hopes the Israel-Lebanon ceasefire will hold. The president's choice to lead the U.S. intelligence community apparently won't be in the job long.
3: President Trump is pushing back on criticism, including from some Republicans, that Bill Pulte is not qualified to serve as the director of national intelligence.
2: Well, he's very smart. He's a person who's got high integrity.
3: Pulte, who leads the Federal Housing Finance Agency, was named acting DNI this week, but the president says he does not intend to make the appointment permanent.
2: It's short term, but he may be very effective for a short period of time.
3: President Trump told reporters Pulte could find out some things about rigged elections.
1: Fox's Jared Halpern at the White House. The Arizona Supreme Court denies a prosecutor's appeal of an order that the state's fake elector case against President Trump's former chief of staff Mark Meadows, former New York City Mayor Rudy Giuliani, and others over the 2020 presidential election be sent back to a grand jury. 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
1: A man is charged after authorities say he brought a bomb powerful enough to damage a plane as well as a torch lighter, knife, zip ties, and other items in his carry-on bag and tried to pass through a security checkpoint at Sacramento International Airport over the weekend. The 49-year-old, whose name has not been released, was wearing a scarf over his face and latex gloves. He also was carrying 5 cell phones, one with a 15-minute timer set to begin. A battle continues in Maine over whether voters will get to decide on sports participation for transgender students.
16: An organization called Protect Girls Sports in Maine said it has met a deadline to put a question on November's ballot. It would ask voters to decide if transgender athletes should be barred from sports not aligned with their birth gender. Maine's Secretary of State, Shenna Bellows, is disputing that, saying all the signatures the group needed were not valid and that groups from out of state involved in the effort failed to commit to following Maine law. An appeal has been filed claiming the Secretary of State with her decision is violating political participation and free speech rights. A court will make the final ruling. Gernal Scott, Fox News.
1: A Massachusetts woman acquitted of murder and the death of her Boston police officer boyfriend is now suing two law enforcement agencies tied to the investigation.
17: Karen Reed's new lawsuit against the Massachusetts State Police and the Canton, Massachusetts Police Department alleges a system-wide failure of law enforcement led to her prosecution. Reed was charged in the murder of John O'Keefe, a Boston police officer who was her boyfriend, but acquitted in June 2025 after a mistrial was declared in her first trial a year earlier. The lawsuit includes accusations that investigators planted or manipulated evidence, as well as claims that investigators were influenced by personal relationships and conflicts of interest. Reed is currently facing a

0: wrongful death lawsuit filed by O'Keefe's family.
1: Fox's Chandra J. Powers. I'm Lisa Lacera. This is Fox News.
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4: Here's a look at your forecast. Partly cloudy skies tonight with a low of 68. Slight chance of thunderstorms tomorrow. High temperatures reach up to 86. Sunshine mixed with clouds at times. Partly cloudy skies tomorrow night. Lows level off around 69. 87 Saturday with a slight chance for storms. 84 Sunday. Storms continue. I'm staff meteorologist Derek Height. Currently, it's 75 degrees.

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1: More aid could be coming for Ukraine. I'm Lisa Lucera, Fox News. After the House passed a measure that would make another $8 billion available to Kyiv, though it still needs Senate approval. This coming after Ukraine's President Zelensky sent an open letter to Russian President Vladimir Putin asking for a one-on-one meeting. President Trump says he supports the idea.
2: I think it would be great if they met. They should get it done.
1: The president has tried to get the two sides to agree to a ceasefire, saying today they both need to make compromises. On Iran, President Trump predicted victory for the U.S., either through the military or on paper, and he says negotiations are ongoing.
2: The main parts of the deal is they can't have a nuclear weapon. The strait will open immediately.
1: On the Israel-Lebanon ceasefire, the president said it would be nice for Lebanon to have some peace. Yesterday, representatives from both countries met at the State Department, agreeing to set up areas where Iran-backed Hezbollah can't go. A California man charged with unlawful possession of explosive material at an airport after authorities say he tried to bring a bomb onto a plane in his carry-on.
3: Federal prosecutors detailing the many items found after a 49-year-old suspect from Sacramento was arrested last weekend while trying to pass through a security checkpoint at Sacramento International Airport. U.S. Attorney Eric Grant says an explosive device in a small cardboard tube with a fuse was powerful enough to damage a plane and possibly cause a loss of cabin pressure. The man also had 5 cell phones, including one with a 15-minute timer set to begin, a knife, lighter, and zip ties, and was wearing a face-covering scarf and latex gloves.
1: Fox's Lisa Brady. The federal complaint also accuses him of making rambling calls to the FBI, claiming he was being threatened. Gunmen have kidnapped 7 students from a school in northwestern Nigeria after raiding an off-campus residence. A police spokesman says it's not clear where the students were taken. 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
1: The Arizona Supreme Court has denied a prosecutor's appeal of an order that the state's fake elector case against President Trump's former chief of staff, Mark Meadows, former New York City Mayor Rudy Giuliani, and others over the 2020 presidential election be sent back to a grand jury. The ruling came after similar cases in Michigan and Georgia were dismissed. New York State Legislature has acted to change its congressional district map for the 2028 election.
6: The New York Senate and Assembly have moved forward a proposed state constitutional amendment that would not only let the lawmakers draw the new lines, but also bypass an independent redistricting commission to do it. Democrats control both state legislative chambers. The party also holds 19 of the state's 26 congressional seats. The action, Democrats believe, would offset efforts to redraw lines in red states after a Supreme Court decision this year weakening the Voting Rights Act. For the change to take effect, the amendment would have to pass again next year, and voters would have to approve it prior to the 2028 general election. Gernal Scott, Fox News.
1: Steep fuel prices amid the war with Iran are prompting one major airline to suspend some routes.
7: American Airlines confirms it's suspending a number of domestic routes this summer as it deals with sky-high jet fuel costs. The airline is quick to point out this is a temporary move, currently only slated for August and September. According to Simply Flying, which cited Cirium flight data, the affected routes include 4 from Los Angeles to Cleveland, Columbus, Pittsburgh, Pittsburgh and Washington Dulles, plus routes from Charlotte to Ontario and Sacramento. American Airlines said in a statement to Fox Local, it will offer affected travelers alternative arrangements or a refund in line with its policy.
1: Fox's Carmen Roberts. I'm Lee Silicera. This is Fox News.
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0: Teddy Swims and Lose Control. I'm Karen. Thanks for hanging out with me tonight. We're almost to the weekend.
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1: Still optimistic. I'm Sue Guzman, Fox News. President Trump continuing to express optimism about Iran, detailing the conditions of the ongoing negotiations.
2: The main parts of the deal is they can't have a nuclear weapon. The strait will open immediately.
1: His comments come a day after the House approved a war powers resolution that would halt U.S. military action against Iran. It was a rare loss for the president in the House after four Republicans joined Democrats in that vote. Ukraine's president posting a letter to Russia's president Thursday, calling for direct talks to end the conflict.
3: Ukrainian President Volodymyr Zelensky issues a direct challenge to Russian President Vladimir Putin, declaring enough of war. In an open letter posted on the Ukrainian president's website, Zelensky told Putin, "The choice is yours now, peace or a prolonged conflict." The long, detailed letter blames Putin personally for the war, but also offers a path forward through direct talks between the two leaders. Zelensky called for a ceasefire, a prisoner exchange, and a negotiated end to the war, while making it clear Ukraine will keep fighting if talks fail. Carmen Roberts, Fox News.
1: Meanwhile, Putin told international reporters in St. Petersburg that talks do not require a ceasefire. House on Thursday passing legislation that would aid Ukraine and sanction key elements of the Russian economy. The move overrides objections from Republican leaders who warn the bill will undermine negotiations designed to achieve a comparable but stronger measure. The measure now heads to the Senate, where is it expected to face an uphill battle. And the United States has imposed sanctions on Cuba's President Miguel Díaz-Canel, along with four other individuals. That's according to a filing Thursday on the U.S. Treasury Department website. Sanctions come after President Trump signed an executive order expanding sanctions against the island. 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
1: The largest state in the union still counting votes in its gubernatorial primary, something that could last weeks. Fox's Anita Vogel explains.
16: So much of the state votes by mail. California is one of 8 states, plus the District of Columbia, that automatically mail ballots to all active registered voters. And in California, voters can drop their absentee ballots at drop boxes or voting centers or at the post office on election day. As long as the ballot is postmarked on election day, the ballots have 7 more days to reach the registrar's offices across the state. That pushes us to June 9th. And then they can be counted for another 13 days after Election Day, bringing us to June 15th. And it could be another 2 weeks before the election is certified.
1: Steve Hilton is still holding a slight lead with 27% of the vote over former Health and Human Service Secretary Javier Becerra, who is 26%. Democrat billionaire philanthropist Tom Steyer is in third with 20% of the vote. Maine Democrat Senate candidate Graham Flatner staying in the race despite a brewing scandal.
17: Maine's Senate primary is fast approaching, and despite multiple scandals, Democratic candidate Graham Flatner, he's holding on, and top Democrats are sticking by him so far. Flatner is running to challenge Republican Senator Susan Collins. Her seat, a toss-up this cycle. Flatner has shocked some Democrats, though, with his past behavior, and the scandals are piling up. They include multiple controversial posts on Reddit, a Nazi-era tattoo on his chest, which was covered up, and allegations of inappropriate messages sent to women, even though he's a married man. p.m.
1: Fox's Mark Meredith reporting. And Chinese President Xi Jinping is going to travel to Pyongyang next week in order to meet with North Korean leader Kim Jong-un. This is Xi's first visit there since 2019, before the coronavirus pandemic shut border crossings between the two countries. The talks are expected to continue in the wake of an announcement yesterday when they announced North Korea that it's going to be building. I'm Sue Guzman. This is Fox News.
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5: Here's a look at your forecast. Lows level off around 68 overnight under mainly clear skies. A mix of clouds and sun Friday. Slight chance of thunderstorms. High temperatures reach up to 86. Partly cloudy skies Friday night. Lows dip down to about 69. Slight chance of thunderstorms Saturday and Sunday. 87 Saturday, 84 Sunday. I'm Staff Meteorologist Derek Height. Currently, it's 73 degrees.

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0: Hozier and Too Sweet. Do me a favor, stay right where you are. I've got more music coming your way in just a little bit. You know, we're getting ready to head into the weekend. And do you have any big plans this weekend? I think the perfect plan is just setting aside a Sunday and having a family get together.
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1: Getting close. I'm Ted Lidner, Fox News. President Trump insisting the U.S. is close to a deal with Iran.
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2: I didn't want to be Jimmy Carter. 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
5: Here's a look at your forecast. Lows dip down to about 68 overnight under clear skies. Sunshine mixed with clouds at times. Friday, slight chance of thunderstorms. High temperatures reach up to 86. Lows dip down to about 70. Friday night, partly cloudy skies. 86 Saturday, with a chance of thunderstorms. 84 Sunday, chance for storms continues. I'm staff meteorologist Derek Height. Currently 71.

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1: More aid could be coming for Ukraine. I'm Sue Guzman, Fox News. The House has approved legislation that would aid Ukraine and sanction key segments of the Russian economy. The move overriding objections from Republican leaders as well as President Trump, and it now heads to the Senate where it faces an uncertain future. Ukraine's leader, meantime, calling for face-to-face talks with Russia's president.
2: Ukrainian President Volodymyr Zelensky issues a direct challenge to Russian President Vladimir Putin, declaring enough of war. In an open letter posted on the Ukrainian president's website, Zelensky told Putin, "The choice is yours now. Peace or a prolonged conflict." The long, detailed letter blames Putin personally for the war, but also offers a path forward through direct talks between the two leaders. Zelensky called for a ceasefire, a prisoner exchange, and a negotiated end to the war, while making it clear Ukraine will keep fighting if talks fail. Separately, Putin told international reporters in St. Petersburg, talks don't require a ceasefire. Carmen Roberts, Fox News.
1: President Trump insisting the U.S. is close to a deal with Iran.
3: We're going to win on paper, or we're going to win military. One way or the other.
4: Peace talks with Iran hinge on the Islamic Republic giving up enriched uranium, something President Trump now says he could have taken by force months ago, but didn't, concerned about the likelihood of a successful U.S. commando raid.
3: I didn't want to be Jimmy Carter, you know? I didn't feel like being Jimmy Carter. We would have been, Peter, we would have been there for a period of from a week to 2 weeks. We would have gotten it, but I said, I don't like the idea of that.
4: A frustrated President Trump lashed out at House Democrats and four House Republicans who voted to limit his war powers, quote, right in the middle of my final negotiations to end the war with the Islamic Republic of Iran.
1: Fox's Peter Doocy. 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
8: Temperatures being 30 degrees above average.
5: 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Just click listen, then swipe right and hear the latest news updates on your time. 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
1: Chinese President Xi Jinping announcing he will travel to Pyongyang next week to meet with North Korean leader Kim Jong-un. This will be the first meeting between the two since 2019. Federal appeals court will hear arguments today to consider if construction on the president's new White House ballroom can go forward. More from Fox's Jessica Rosenthal.
9: A lower court judge had ordered that construction on the new ballroom stop. Judge Richard Leon agreed with the National Trust for Historic Preservation, which had sued, saying the changes require congressional approval. But a three-judge appellate panel allowed construction to move forward through at least early June when they hear arguments. The deputy director of the Secret Service has filed documents explaining that stopping this project could put lives in danger. And during the appeals process, President Trump has confirmed details about renovations to the Presidential Emergency Operations Center under the ballroom, stating it has bomb shelters, medical facilities, bulletproof glass, biodefense, and communications throughout. Jessica Rosenthal, Fox News.
1: The Trump administration is investing another $700 million into the coal industry.
10: $425 million used to keep 13 different coal plants operational. Another $185 million used to build two new coal plants in Alaska and West Virginia. The first opening of plants in 13 years. Now, it will also help restart a closed plant in Maryland. $75 million will fund the opening of a new coal export terminal in Oakland, California. Now, critics say the coal can be harmful to the environment and could cause serious illness. In a statement, a Sierra Club Beyond Coal campaign manager, Lori Williams, adding, the administration that claims to want to make Americans healthy again should be doing everything in its power to shut down coal plants and limit emissions.
1: Fox Business's Edward Lawrence reporting, and sources confirming to Fox former Trump National Security Advisor John Bolton has agreed to plead guilty to a single count of retaining classified information. This is under a deal with the Justice Department that could allow him to avoid prison time. I'm Sue Guzman. This is Fox News.
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0: journey with open arms. After a string of health scares and doctors suggesting that he should be stepping back from his job, a lot of fans are wondering if Captain Sig Hansen is finally ready to retire from Deadliest Catch. The answer is no. He just turned 60, and he survived multiple heart attacks, but he said all the talk just makes him want to press on even more. He acknowledged that his daughter Mandy and her husband Clark are capable of taking over. He said, but right now for me, that's still kind of an ego thing, and I just don't want to retire just yet. Well, that's good to know.
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1: Getting closer to a deal. I'm Ted Lindner, Fox News. President Trump insisting the U.S. is close to a deal with Iran. Fox's Peter Ducey with more.
2: We're going to win on paper, or we're going to win military. One way or the other.
3: Peace talks with Iran hinge on the Islamic Republic giving up enriched uranium, something President Trump now says he could have taken by force months ago, but didn't, concerned about the likelihood of a successful U.S. commando raid.
2: I didn't want to be Jimmy Carter, you know? I didn't feel like being Jimmy Carter. We would have been, Peter, we would have been there for a period of from a week to 2 weeks. We would have gotten it, but I said, I don't like the idea of that.
3: A frustrated President Trump lashed out at House Democrats and four House Republicans who voted to limit his war powers, quote, right in the middle of my final negotiations to end the war with the Islamic Republic of Iran. Who would do such an unpatriotic thing? They know where the negotiations stand.
1: Meantime, the Trump administration investing another $700 million into the coal industry.
4: $425 million used to keep 13 different coal plants operational. Another $185 million used to build two new coal plants in Alaska and West Virginia. The first opening of plants in 13 years. Now, it will also help restart a closed plant in Maryland. $75 million will fund the opening of a new coal export terminal in Oakland, California.
1: And that's Fox Business's Edward Lawrence. Multiple people have been shot, one person dead after a shooting in a home in Birmingham, Alabama. Police officer Darrell Freeman says he and his team are staying active on this incident.
5: We are actively working to see what transpired at this location. We won't sleep until we find out who's done this, who's caused this tragedy in this community.
1: It's been confirmed all the victims were adults. And the Carolina Hurricanes evening up the Stanley Cup Finals at one game apiece, winning in overtime. The series now shifts to Las Vegas for Saturday night in Game 3. 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
1: Los Angeles officials warning soccer fans about scams ahead of the World Cup.
17: In a post on Instagram, the LA County Sheriff's Department says cyber criminals are creating fake FIFA websites and social media ads that closely resemble legitimate ticketing and checkout pages, noting these sites may steal login credentials, personal information, credit card numbers, and payments, urging folks to go directly to the official FIFA website before buying World Cup tickets or related products, and not to rely on sponsored ads, social media posts, text messages, Telegram, or WhatsApp links, or offers that appear unusually cheap or urgent. Also telling fans to be cautious of sellers requesting payment through cryptocurrency, wire transfer, peer-to-peer payment apps, gift cards, or other methods that are difficult to reverse. Kristen Goodwin, Fox News.
1: How about a free donut today? It's National Donut Day. 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
18: National Donut Day means free donuts at shops large and small across the country, with big names like Dunkin' and Krispy Kreme participating. Established by the Salvation Army in 1938, it's celebrated on the first Friday in June to honor the organization's donut lassies and donut girls, the women who traveled to France to serve donuts and snacks to soldiers during World War I. To mark the day, the Salvation Army is distributing donuts to veterans in several cities across the U.S. and have planned other events in Washington, D.C. 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
1: And American rapper Vanilla Ice not backing down on his decision to perform at the Great American State Fair's Freedom 250 concerts in celebration of America's 250th anniversary.
9: This is 250. It's the birthday of our country, where we're born and raised, and enjoy it. And I love this country. I raise that flag high, and I'm proud. And who throws a better party than Trump?
1: The Freedom 250 event will be taking place on June 14th. I'm Ted Lindner. This is Fox News.
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0: 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According to Women's Health Magazine, my wife is sneaky.
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0: I'll explain coming up in about 7 minutes. 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
4: Here's a look at your forecast. Slight chance of thunderstorms today. Otherwise, sunshine mixed with clouds at times. Daytime highs approaching 86. Partly cloudy skies tonight, 70. Sunshine mixed with clouds at times tomorrow. Slight chance of thunderstorms. High temperatures reach up to 86. 84 Sunday, with storms likely. 86 Monday, storms continue. I'm staff meteorologist Derek Height. Currently, 70.

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0: Taylor Swift and Opalite, and it's Liz and Chris on your Friday morning. Let's see what's on Friday Night TV. Liz is excited about this because Dateline is new on NBC. She loves her Dateline. The CW has two new episodes of Totally Funny Animals. I could watch that. Fox has a two-hour Farmer Wants a Wife, but it's a rerun. ABC has Game 2 of the NBA Finals. CBS is giving up once again. Wow, they give up a lot lately. They're all reruns tonight. Some of the movies on tonight, I guess I would call this a classic, National Treasure.
1: I love that movie.
0: Yeah, that's the movie on AMC tonight. The Accountant, it's been a while since I saw that, but I remember that being a pretty good movie. That's pretty good. That's the movie on TNT. Finding Dory is on Freeform.
1: Just keep swimming. Ooh, just keep
0: Liz,
1: swimming.
0: Deadpool is on FX later on tonight. Yeah, buddy.
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1: Good morning. It is 68 degrees now at 6 a.m. I'm Gary Canance reporting KFBD live and local news. And before we check the news, let's take a look at our KFBD Skyscan weather forecast. A slight chance of showers and thunderstorms early this afternoon. Increasing cloudiness today with a high near 85, southwest wind coming in 10 to 13 miles an hour. Gusting as high as 21 miles per hour. Partly cloudy tonight, a low around 70, and a chance of showers and thunderstorms early in the afternoon Saturday. Increasing clouds with a high near 85. And we'll take a complete look at Skyscan weather following this news report. Missouri U.S. Senator Josh Hawley's provision to combat child exploitation passed the Senate Thursday. The provision, as part of the broader reconciliation bill to fund the Department of Homeland Security, will provide DHS with $108.5 million to hire 200 new child exploitation investigators and analysts. DHS currently employs only 7 full-time specialists to identify these victims. Senator Hawley said, quote, "The Senate just passed my legislation with Tim Tebow to rescue thousands of children trapped in sex trafficking. That's 200 new law enforcement officers to find and rescue kids trafficked by predators, and a new initiative to coordinate local, state, and federal enforcement. This is the biggest surge against child trafficking ever by the federal government. Let's go rescue these kids," unquote. DHS's Homeland Security investigation plays a critical role in combating child exploitation online, but currently lacks the resources to fully execute its mission. In a Senate Judiciary Subcommittee hearing chaired by Senator Hawley in March, Tim Tebow, the Heisman Trophy winner who now leads the Tim Tebow Foundation and its work to end child exploitation, described how HSI lack of staff for these cases hampers its ability to identify and find the exploited children who appear in child abuse images. The 1st Engineer Brigade at Fort Leonard Wood is scheduled to host a change of command ceremony this morning. At 9 o'clock at Gammon Field during the ceremony, Colonel Mark Glaspell will transfer command to Colonel Michael Kaiser. The 1st Engineer Brigade trains and develops engineer soldiers, sailors, airmen, and Marines, and prepares engineer units for full-spectrum operations. Meanwhile, Staff Sergeant Christopher R. Poor, the winner of the FY25 Best Squad Competition, will be the guest of honor at the June monthly luncheon of the Fort Leonard Wood Support Group, the Committee of 50. The luncheon will be held at noon today at the Hampton Inn in St. Robert. And there'll be a lot of classic and antique cars and trucks tomorrow in Dixon. On Saturday, the Dixon Community Alliance annual Hometown Hero Car Show will be taking place at 2nd Street and Elm Street in downtown Dixon. Registration by cash or check only will be taking place from 7 a.m. to 12 noon. Now, the cost is $25 to enter or $10 to just merely display. Judging will be taking place Saturday afternoon from 12 to 2 o'clock. A benefit auction will be held at 2 o'clock. Several awards will be presented at 3 o'clock Saturday afternoon, including mini classes, best of show, and people's choice. There'll be a burnout competition at 4 o'clock, plus live DJ music throughout the day, and novelty food trucks and vendors. There's no charge to attend and look around, but bring some cash to purchase any food, refreshments, or vendor items you fancy at this Hometown Hero Car Show. Proceeds will go to benefit veterans and first responders. Port Leonard Wood's annual Kids Catfish Derby is scheduled to take place from 9 a.m. to noon on Saturday at the pond at Training Area 228 off FLW 38. This free event will be open to anglers ages 15 and younger. All participants need to be accompanied by an adult, and registration will start at 8:30 tomorrow morning. There'll be plenty of opportunities for participants to land a fish, and no fishing license will be needed from 9 a.m. to noon. About 400 catfish will be stocked in a one-acre pond, with the derby's limit being 4 catfish per participant. There'll be about 20 tagged fish in the pond, and anyone catching a tagged fish will be able to present that fish to win outdoor-related prizes. There'll be loner poles, and bait will be available on a first-come, first-served basis, but anglers are advised to bring their own gear as much as possible. Additionally, the Directorate of Family and Morale Welfare and Recreation's Outdoor Adventure Center will be on hand with an informational booth and will also assist youth with baiting their hooks. Refreshments and food for purchase will be provided by the Better Opportunities for Single Service Members program. The goal of the event is to get young people outdoors where they can learn about nature and all the exciting adventures the outdoors has to offer. Call 573-596-4223 if you need more information. Family and Morale Welfare and Recreation Division's popular event, Brew and Barbecue, is returning to Fort Leonard Wood, according to FMWR's Nia Dickinson.
2: Yeah, we had it last year and the year before. We are having this the 6th of June, starting at noon. So we'll have an afternoon of fun with great food at Pershing Community Center. 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
1: 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Well, the annual Kids to the Park Day will take place tomorrow from 9 a.m. to 2 p.m. in Waynesville's Ruby Doo Park. This completely free community-wide event will center on the theme of Get Out and Get Fit on Route 66. The Mother Road Mile Fun Run will begin at 9 o'clock alongside event giveaways. Main event activities will get underway at 10 o'clock, showcasing local summer programs and outdoor youth activities. Kids to the Park Day will be hosted by the City of Waynesville and Healthy Futures of Pulaski County to connect youth with the outdoors. We send out our congratulations this morning to the Licking Wildcats baseball team, who won third place in state Class 3 baseball this spring. The Wildcats beat Scott City 6-1 yesterday afternoon in the Ozark Mountain Sports Complex in Ozark, Missouri. It was Licking's 27th win of an incredible season against only 10 losses. Later in the day, Blair Oaks beat Duchesne 11-1 to win the Class 3 state baseball championship. Let's ring today's lunch bell. At the Waynesville St. Robert Senior Center, they'll be serving chicken fried chicken, mashed potatoes and gravy, mixed veggies, peaches and milk. 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Let's take a look now at our KFBD SkyScan weather forecast. Calling for a slight chance of showers and thunderstorms early this afternoon. Increasing cloudiness with a high near 85, southwest wind 10 to 13 miles an hour, gusting up to 21 miles per hour. Partly cloudy tonight, low about 70, a chance of showers and thunderstorms early in the afternoon Saturday. Increasing clouds with a high near 85, a chance of showers and thunderstorms after 1 a.m. Saturday night. Mostly cloudy with a low about 70. Showers are likely on Sunday and possibly a thunderstorm after 10 in the morning, high near 83. Showers and possibly a thunderstorm Sunday night, overnight low at 70. Monday, showers are likely and possibly a thunderstorm. Partly sunny with a high near 86. A chance of showers and thunderstorms. Mostly clear with a low about 72. A chance of showers and thunderstorms after 1 in the afternoon on Tuesday with a high near 90. Mostly clear Tuesday night. Overnight low 74, sunny and hot, there's that word. On Wednesday with a high near 92, Wednesday night mostly clear with a low about 75, and sunny and hot again on Thursday with a high near 93 degrees. We're at 68 presently in the Fort Wood area, as recorded at our studios here in St. Robert. And there you have the live and local newscast at 6 a.m. on KFBD 97.9 FM. I'm Gary Canance reporting.
3: They burned the midnight oil and then some. I'm Dave Anthony, Fox News. Senators were up all night working on a contentious funding bill, and just before 5 o'clock this morning, a 52-47 final vote.
4: This bill, as amended, is passed.
3: It's Republicans cheering because no Democrats supported this legislation, providing nearly $70 billion for Border Patrol and Immigration and Customs Enforcement through 2029. They call ICE out of control and want reforms, but the bill passed using a reconciliation process they could not block. Some amendments to the bill failed, including an attempt for Congress to block a nearly $1.8 billion fund the Trump administration set up to pay those who claim they were politically targeted by the Biden Justice Department. But the acting attorney general, after pushback from Republicans and Democrats, now says that fund will not be set up. The Senate bill also does not include $1 billion in security for the controversial White House ballroom. President Trump says is privately funded and posted late last night on Truth Social is vital for national security, but there's a court hearing today challenging him.
5: A lower court judge had ordered that construction on the new ballroom stop. Judge Richard Leon agreed with the National Trust for Historic Preservation, which had sued, saying the changes require congressional approval. But a three-judge appellate panel allowed construction to move forward through at least early June. When they hear arguments, the deputy director of the Secret Service has filed documents explaining that stopping this project could put lives in danger.
3: Fox's Jessica Rosenthal. Still no deal to the U.S. conflict and with Iran ending. President Trump says the goal remains to stop Iran from having a nuclear weapon.
6: We're going
3: to
6: win on paper, or we're going to win military. One way or the other.
7: Now, at the moment, there are doubts over a potential peace deal. Israeli forces and the Iranian-backed militant group Hezbollah continue to exchange strikes, despite Israel and Lebanon agreeing to a ceasefire. Hezbollah has rejected the latest deal, saying it's humiliating and is demanding all Israeli troops retreat from Lebanon.
3: Jeff Paul in Dubai. 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
8: 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You're just waiting for someone to match your role perfectly. Well, now, there's a place where you can meet them

0: slight chance of thunderstorms tomorrow.
1: High temperatures reach up to 86. Sunshine mixed with clouds at times. 84 Sunday
0: with storms likely.
1: 86
0: Monday.
1: Storms continue. I'm staff meteorologist Derek Height. Currently, it's 69 degrees.

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0: It's Imagine Dragons and Believer, and it's Liz and Chris. Well, three major movies out in theaters across America this week. Masters of the Universe is here. Prince Adam is exiled to Earth, where he has to find his magical sword so he can return to Eternia to take on Skeletor, getting good reviews, and it's rated PG-13. The Amazing Digital Circus, the last act. With Kane gone, the circus dark. The cast are only left with their mistakes and traumas of the past. They finally discover the truth about the digital circus. It's an animated movie getting okay reviews, and it's rated PG-13. And Scary Movie 6 is here. 26 years after their first encounter with the mass killer, the core four get back together to take him on again while making fun of other horror movies. It's getting bad reviews, but I don't think that's going to matter. Yeah. It's rated R. Number one last week was Back Rooms. I'm thinking Scary Movie, probably.
1: Yeah, I think so.
0: Anyway, we'll let you know on Monday.
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1: Good morning. It is 70 degrees now at 7 a.m. I'm Gary Canance reporting KFBD live and local news. And before we check the news, let's take a look at our KFBD SkyScan weather forecast. A slight chance of showers and thunderstorms early this afternoon. That's about a 20% chance. Increasing clouds with a high near 85. Southwest wind blowing in 10 to 13 miles an hour, gusting up to 21 miles per hour. Partly cloudy weather tonight, low about 70, a chance of showers and thunderstorms early in the afternoon on Saturday, increasing clouds with a high near 85. And we'll take a complete look at SkyScan weather following this news report. Missouri U.S. Senator Josh Hawley's provision to combat child exploitation passed the Senate on Thursday. The provision, as part of the broader reconciliation bill to fund the Department of Homeland Security, will provide DHS with $108.5 million to hire 200 new child exploitation investigators and analysts. DHS currently employs only 7 full-time specialists to identify these victims. Senator Hawley said, quote, "The Senate just passed my legislation with Tim Tebow to rescue thousands of children trapped in sex trafficking. That's 200 new law enforcement officers to find and rescue kids trafficked by predators, and a new initiative to coordinate local, state, and federal enforcement. This is the biggest surge against child trafficking ever by the federal government. Let's go rescue these kids," unquote. DHS Homeland Security investigation plays a critical role in combating child exploitation online, but currently lacks the resources to fully execute its mission. In a Senate Judiciary Subcommittee hearing chaired by Senator Hawley back in March, Tim Tebow, the Heisman Trophy winner who now leads the Tim Tebow Foundation and its work to end child exploitation, described how HSI's lack of staff for these cases hampers its ability to identify and find the exploited children who appear in child abuse images. The 1st Engineer Brigade at Fort Leonard Wood is scheduled to host a change of command ceremony this morning at 9 o'clock at Gammon Field. During the ceremony, Colonel Mark Glaspell will transfer command to Colonel Michael Kaiser. The 1st Engineer Brigade trains and develops engineer soldiers, sailors, airmen, and Marines, and prepares engineer units for full-spectrum operations. Meanwhile, Staff Sergeant Christopher R. Poole, the winner of the FY25 Best Squad Competition, will be the guest of honor at the June monthly luncheon of the Fort Leonard Wood Support Group, the Committee of 50 today. The luncheon will be held at noon at the Hampton Inn in St. Robert. There'll be a lot of classic and antique cars and trucks tomorrow in Dixon. On Saturday, the Dixon Community Alliance annual Hometown Hero Car Show will be taking place at 2nd Street and Elm Street in downtown Dixon. Registration by cash or check only will be taking place from 7 a.m. to 12 noon. The cost is $25 to enter or $10 to display. Judging will be taking place Saturday afternoon from 12 to 2 o'clock. A benefit auction will be held at 2 o'clock. Several awards will be presented at 3 o'clock Saturday afternoon, including mini classes, best of show, and people's choice. There will be a burnout competition at 4 o'clock, plus live DJ music throughout and novelty food trucks and vendors. Now, there is no charge to attend and look around, but bring some cash to purchase any food, refreshments, or vendor items you fancy at this Hometown Hero Car Show, and the proceeds will go to benefit veterans and first responders. Fort Leonard Wood's annual Kids Catfish Derby is scheduled to be taking place tomorrow from 9 to noon at the Pond Training Area 228 off FLW 38. This free event will be open to anglers ages 15 and younger. All participants need to be accompanied by an adult, and registration will start at 8:30 tomorrow morning. There'll be plenty of opportunities for participants to land a fish, and no fishing license will be needed from 9 a.m. to noon. About 400 catfish will be stocked in a one-acre pond, with the derby's limit being 4 catfish per participant. There'll be about 20 tagged fish in the pond, and anyone catching a tagged fish will be able to present that fish to win outdoor-related prizes. There'll be loner poles, and bait will be available on a first-come, first-served basis, but anglers are advised to bring their own gear as much as possible. Additionally, the Directorate of Family and Morale Welfare and Recreation's Outdoor Adventure Center will be on hand with an informational booth and will also assist youth with baiting their hooks. Refreshments and food for purchase will be provided by the Better Opportunity for Single Service Members program. The goal of the event is to get young people outdoors where they can learn about nature and all the exciting activities the outdoors has to offer. If you need more information, call 573-596-4223. Family and Morale Welfare and Recreation Division's popular event, Brew and Barbecue, is returning to Fort Leonard Wood, according to FMWR's Nia Dickinson.
2: 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We are having this the 6th of June, starting at noon. So we'll have an afternoon of fun with great food at Persian Community Center. 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
1: 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The annual Kids to the Park Day will be taking place tomorrow from 9 a.m. to 2 p.m. in the Waynesville Ruby-Doo Park. This completely free community-wide event will center on the theme of Get Out and Get Fit on Route 66. Now, the Mother Road Mile Fun Run will begin at 9 o'clock alongside event giveaways. Main event activities will get underway at 10 o'clock, showcasing local summer programs and outdoor youth activities. Kids to the Park Day will be hosted by the City of Waynesville and Healthy Futures of Pulaski County to connect youth with the outdoors. Well, we send out our congratulations this morning to the Licking Wildcats baseball team, who won third place in state Class 2 baseball this spring. The Wildcats beat Scott City 6-1 yesterday afternoon in the Ozark Mountain Sports Complex in Ozark, Missouri. It was Licking's 27th win of an incredible season against 10 losses. Later in the day, Blair Oaks beat Duchesne 11-1 to win the Class 3 state

0: baseball championship. Well, the first offering of free take-home meals for school-aged children will be taking place this afternoon from 2:30 to 3:30. Waynesville schools are partnering with their food service provider to provide free meals through a drive-through service during summer school. Now, the meals will be available through a drive-through service on the ninth grade center side, that's the stadium side, of the Waynesville High School campus. Now, it is too late to get registered for today's delivery if you're not already registered, but you can still pre-register for June 12th, 18th, and 26th delivery at Waynesville High School. Each meal will contain two breakfasts and two lunches for each child. All children ages birth to 18 in the community are eligible, whether they are attending summer school or not, and regardless of family income. Our morning news continues now with the Fort Wood Report from Maria Cassidy of the Fort Leonard Wood Public Affairs Office.
1: Good morning. Celebrate the Medal of the Week with a four-person golf scramble at the Piney Valley Golf Course now through September 16th. The Wednesday evening scramble is open to ages 18 and up. 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From the Fort Leonard Public Affairs Office, this is Maria Cassidy with the Fort Wood Report.
0: Thank you, Maria. 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That'll take place on Saturday, June 13th at the center. 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Now, the cost will be $150 for a table of six or $25 per individual. 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Proceeds will benefit the Warren Senior Center and its programs. Well, let's take a look now at our KFBD Skyscan weather forecast. A slight chance of showers and thunderstorms early this afternoon. Increasing clouds with a high near 85, southwest wind 10 to 13 miles an hour with gusts as high as 21. Partly cloudy tonight, low about 70. A chance of showers and thunderstorms early in the afternoon. Saturday, increasing clouds with a high near 85. Saturday night, a chance of showers and thunderstorms after 1 in the morning. Mostly cloudy with a low about 70. Showers are likely Sunday and possibly a thunderstorm after 10 in the morning. High near 83. Showers and possibly a thunderstorm Sunday night, low about 70. Showers likely and possibly a thunderstorm on Monday, high near 86. Monday night at

0: chance of showers and thunderstorms, mostly clear. Overnight low about 72, a chance of showers and thunderstorms after 1 in the afternoon on Tuesday. Otherwise, sunny with a high near 90, mostly clear. Tuesday night, low about 74. Sunny and hot Wednesday with a high near 92. Mostly clear Wednesday night, a low about 75. Sunny and hot on Thursday with a high near 93. 71 currently in the Fort Wood area, recorded at our studios here in St. Robert. And there you have the 7 a.m. live and local newscast on KFPD 97.9 FM. I'm Gary Canance reporting.
1: Republicans did it on their own. I'm Dave Anthony, Fox News, and it took them all night in the Senate.
2: On this vote, the yeas are 52, the nays are 47. This bill, as amended, is passed.
1: That was just before 5 a.m., approving nearly $70 billion to fund Border Patrol and Immigration and Customs Enforcement through 2029, which Democrats opposed, but the process used to pass it did not allow a filibuster to block the funding. It goes to the House next.
3: There were bipartisan efforts to add amendments that would restrict what the president has called a $1.8 billion anti-weaponization fund for Trump's political allies who believe they've been politically persecuted. One such defeated amendment was proposed by Louisiana Senator Bill Cassidy, who was recently defeated by a Trump-backed primary challenger, which would have redirected the fund's payments to law enforcement officers hurt in the January 6th attack on the U.S. Capitol.
1: Fox's Tanya J. Powers. The bill also does not include $1 billion in security for the controversial White House ballroom. A legal challenge to stop construction returns to court today. Late last night, President Trump posted on Truth Social the person suing has no standing, and the case is highly damaging to our country, calling the ballroom vital for national security. The president keeps trying to work out a deal to end the Iran conflict.
4: The main parts of the deal is they can't have a nuclear weapon. The strait will open immediately.
1: Iran's been blocking most shipping in the Strait of Hormuz. It's also demanding Israel stop attacking Hezbollah in Lebanon, but those attacks continue today. There's a new attempt to try to stop the war in Ukraine.
5: In an open letter to Russian President Vladimir Putin, Ukraine's President Volodymyr Zelensky proposes a meeting between the two, a step President Trump is encouraging.
4: I think it would be great if they met. They should get it done.
5: Zelensky's letter comes as Russia intensifies airstrikes against Kyiv and Ukrainian drones have hit deeper into Russian territory.
1: Fox's Jared Halpern. The president's threatening to veto a House-passed bill to provide new aid, weapons, and loans to Ukraine. 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
6: I know that hiring can be challenging. You sort through tons of resumes and you get too many so-so applicants. You're just waiting for someone to match your role perfectly. Well, now, there's a place where you can meet them fast.

0: While Democrats keep blaming President Trump for a rise in inflation driven by a surge in gas prices in the Iran conflict, he'll counter that today going to Wisconsin.
1: The White House says President Trump will visit Chippewa County, Wisconsin, discussing his working families' tax cuts that it says has delivered an average of $2,600 in savings to rural Wisconsinites and saved over 55,000 family farms in Wisconsin by permanently cutting the death tax. That the president's America First policies have created unprecedented global market access for American farmers and removed burdensome and unnecessary EPA requirements. Jeff Manasso, Fox News.
0: Later this hour, we'll get an important update to the economy. Hiring in May.
2: Investors and analysts will be particularly looking at whether there was a slowdown in job creation following April's better-than-expected results. The forecast is for an increase of 85,000 new jobs, far less than April's gain of 115,000. We'll also get the latest numbers on the unemployment rate, which is expected to remain at 4.3%. Laura Cantor, Fox News.
0: Well, the numbers could move the stock markets. Ahead of that, futures are mixed. Up for the Dow, which surged to a new record high yesterday, but they're down big for the NASDAQ. There was overtime drama on ice last night.
3: Gustav Pear, Carlson, and Eichel, the penalty goes.
4: Stanley Cup Final Game 2 on Sportsnet. 3 minutes and 56 seconds into sudden death to give the Carolina Hurricanes a 4-3 victory over the Vegas Golden Knights in Raleigh. A win that tied the Stanley Cup Final at one game apiece, with Game 3 tomorrow in Las Vegas. The Hurricanes trailed 2-0 after two periods, but then scored three consecutive goals to take the lead, only to see Mark Stone of Vegas force overtime with 81 seconds left.
0: That's Fox's Jared Max. Tonight, Game 2 of the NBA Finals. The San Antonio Spurs try to even the series after the New York Knicks won the opener. I'm Dave Anthony, and this is Fox News.
5: Time now for news from local and area funeral homes, brought to you by Memorial Chapels and Crematory of Waynesville, St. Robert, Memorial Chapel of Richland, and Sunset Memorial Estate Cemetery in West Waynesville. 89-year-old Rita LaVon Sinclair of Waynesville died Thursday, May 28th at her home. She is survived by two children, Michael Sinclair of Waynesville and Tammy Davis of Crocker, five grandchildren, five great-grandchildren, and many other relatives and friends. Following the wishes of Mrs. Sinclair, the family elected cremation under the direction of Martin Kleppel Funeral Home and Cremation Services of Crocker, a private celebration of life and burial in the Buckhorn Cemetery will be held at a later date. And there you have news from local and area funeral homes, brought to you by Memorial Chapels and Crematory of Waynesville, St. Robert, Memorial Chapel of Richland, and Sunset Memorial Estate Cemetery in West Waynesville. 7:22 is our time this morning, 97.9 FM, and we need to hear from Memorial Chapel and Crematory of Waynesville before we go back to music here at 97.9 on your FM dial.
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0: It's Liz and Chris coming up in 15 minutes. I think I'm going to change jobs. I'm going to be a Supreme Court justice.
1: What?
0: No, seriously. It's coming up in 15 minutes. Now it's Billie Eilish.

0: Charles Kelly and Can't Be Alone Tonight, and it's Liz and Chris. So I found this yesterday. I think I'm going to change jobs, Liz. An article I found says there's not much to it. If you want to be a Supreme Court justice, you only need one thing, and that's a nomination. Otherwise, you could be anybody that the president and Congress think is good for the job.
1: Huh.
0: The United States Constitution specifies nothing when it comes to education, what your current job is, or your current age. So technically, you don't even have to graduate from law school.
1: Wow.
0: So I would say I'm qualified because you do have to be a good listener. That's like the most important part of being a judge.
1: Oh, Chris.
0: And man, am I a good listener.
1: What?
0: I listen to Liz drone on every morning about her pets and her car and the bad coffee we have and the boss. So I am qualified. So see ya.
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1: Good morning. It is 73 degrees now at 8 a.m. I'm Gary Cadance reporting KFBD live and local news. And before we check the news, let's take a look at our KFBD Skyscan weather forecast. A slight chance of showers and thunderstorms early this afternoon. Increasing cloudiness, high near 85, southwest wind 10 to 13 miles an hour, gusting as high as 21 miles per hour. And then partly cloudy tonight with a low about 70. We'll have a chance of showers and thunderstorms early in the afternoon. Saturday, increasing cloudiness, high near 85. And we'll take a complete look at Skyscan weather following this news report. And the 8 o'clock morning news on KFBD 97.9 is brought to you Mondays, Wednesdays, and Fridays by your shelter insurance agent in Crocker, John Gregory.
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1: In the news this morning, Missouri U.S. Senator Josh Hawley's provision to combat child exploitation passed the Senate Thursday. The provision, as part of the broader reconciliation bill to fund the Department of Homeland Security, will provide DHS with $108.5 million to hire 200 new child exploitation investigators and analysts. DHS currently employs only 7 full-time specialists to identify these victims. Senator Hawley said, quote, "The Senate just passed my legislation with Tim Tebow to rescue thousands of children trapped in sex trafficking. That's 200 new law enforcement officers to find and rescue kids trafficked by predators and a new initiative to coordinate local, state, and federal government. This is the biggest surge against child trafficking ever by the federal government. Let's go rescue these kids," unquote. DHS Homeland Security investigations play a critical role in combating child exploitation online, but currently lacks the resources to fully execute its mission. In a Senate Judiciary Subcommittee hearing chaired by Senator Hawley in March, Tim Tebow, the Heisman Trophy winner, who now leads the Tim Tebow Foundation and its work to end child exploitation, described how HSI's lack of staff for these cases hampers its ability to identify and find the exploited children who appear in child abuse images. The 1st Engineer Battalion, or that's the 1st Engineer Brigade at Fort Leonard Wood, is scheduled to host a change of command ceremony this morning at 9 o'clock at Gammon Field. Now, during the ceremony, Colonel Mark Glaspell will transfer command to Colonel Michael Kaiser. The 1st Engineer Brigade trains and develops engineer soldiers, sailors, airmen, and Marines, and prepares engineer units for full-spectrum operations. Meanwhile, Staff Sergeant Christopher R. Poor, the winner of the FY25 Best Squad Competition, will be the guest of honor at the June monthly luncheon of the Fort Leonard Wood Support Group, the Committee of 50. Now, the luncheon will be held at noon today at the Hampton Inn in St. Robert. There'll be lots of classic and antique cars and trucks tomorrow in Dixon. On Saturday, the Dixon Community Alliance annual Hometown Hero Car Show will be taking place at 2nd Street and Elm Street in downtown Dixon. Registration by cash or check only will be taking place from 7 a.m. to 12 noon. Now, the cost is $25 to enter or $10 to display. Judging will be taking place Saturday afternoon from noon to 12 or noon until 2 o'clock. A benefit auction will be held at 2 o'clock. Several awards will be presented at 3 o'clock Saturday afternoon, including many classes, best of show, and people's choice. There will be a burnout competition at 4 o'clock, plus live DJ music throughout the event and novelty food trucks and vendors as well. There is no charge to attend and look around, but bring some cash to purchase any food, refreshments, or vendor items that you fancy at this Hometown Hero Car Show. Proceeds will go to benefit veterans and first responders. Fort Leonard Wood's annual Kids Catfish Derby is scheduled to take place from 9 a.m. to noon on Saturday at the Pond Training Area 228 off FLW 38. This free event will be open to anglers ages 15 and younger. All participants need to be accompanied by an adult, and registration will start at 8:30 tomorrow morning. There will be plenty of opportunities for participants to land a fish, and no fishing license will be needed from 9 a.m. to noon. About 400 catfish will be stocked in a one-acre pond, with the derby's limit being 4 catfish per participant. There'll be about 20 tagged fish in the pond, and anyone catching a tagged fish will be able to present that fish to win outdoor-related prizes. There'll be loner poles and bait available on a first-come, first-served basis, but anglers are advised to bring their own gear as much as possible. Additionally, the Directorate of Family and Morale Welfare and Recreation's Outdoor Adventure Center will be on hand with an informational booth and will also assist youth with baiting their hooks. Refreshments and food for purchase will be provided by the Better Opportunity for Single Service Members program. The goal of the event is to get young people outdoors where they can learn about nature and all the exciting activities the outdoors has to offer. Call 573-596-4223 for more information. Meanwhile, Family and Morale Welfare and Recreation Division's popular event, Brew and Barbecue, is returning to Fort Leonard Wood, according to FMWR's Nia Dickinson.
4: Yeah, we had it last year and the year before. We are having this the 6th of June, starting at noon, so we'll have an afternoon of fun with great food at Pershing Community Center. And if you think you got some barbecue skills, you can join the barbecue cook-off competition and see if you win. 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
1: 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Well, the annual Kids to the Park Day will be taking place tomorrow from 9 a.m. to 2 p.m. in the Waynesville Ruby Doo Park. Now, this is completely free. A community-wide event will center on the theme of Get Out and Get Fit on Route 66. The Mother Road Mile Fun Run will begin at 9 o'clock alongside event giveaways. Main event activities will get underway at 10 o'clock, showcasing local summer programs and outdoor youth activities. Kids to the Park Day will be hosted by the City of Waynesville and Healthy Futures of Pulaski County to connect youth with the outdoors. We send our congratulations this morning to the Licking Wildcats baseball team, who won third place in state Class 3 baseball competition this spring. The Wildcats beat Scott City 6-1 yesterday afternoon in the Ozark Mountain Sports Complex in Ozark, Missouri. It was Licking's 27th win of an incredible

season against only 10 losses. Later in the day, Blair Oaks then beat Deschene 11-1 to win the Class 3 State Baseball Championship. The first offering of free take-home meals for school-aged children will be taking place this afternoon from 2:30 to 3:30. Waynesville schools are partnering with their food service provider to provide free meals through a drive-through service during summer school. Now, the meals will be available on the ninth grade center side, that's the stadium side, of the Waynesville High School campus. It's too late to get registered for today's delivery if you're not already registered, but you can still pre-register for June the 12th, 18th, and 26th delivery at Waynesville High School. Each meal bag will contain two breakfasts and two lunches for every child. All children ages birth to 18 in the community are eligible, whether they are attending summer school or not, and regardless of family income. The 8 o'clock morning news on KFPD 97.9 is brought to you Mondays, Wednesdays, and Fridays by your shelter insurance agent in Crocker, John Gregory. Let's ring today's lunch bell. At the Waynesville St. Robert Senior Center, they'll be serving chicken fried chicken, mashed potatoes and gravy, mixed veggies, peaches and milk at the Warren Senior Center in Richland. It's your choice of baked fish or salmon, macaroni and cheese, stewed tomatoes, hush puppies, fruit and milk. The Crocker Senior Center will be serving scrambled eggs, biscuit, gravy, hash browns, fruit, dessert, and milk. At the Dixon Senior Center, it's battered cod, cornbread, ham and beans, coleslaw, fruit, and 2% milk. And the Iberia Senior Center will be serving pork chops, biscuit, au gratin, potatoes, carrots, fruit, and milk. And by the way, the Warren Senior Center in Richland is inviting you to its Night of Pasta and Trivia on Saturday, June 13th at the center. They'll be serving your choice of spaghetti and meatballs or chicken Alfredo with lettuce wedge, garlic bread, and dessert. Serving will start at 5 o'clock and trivia will start at 6:30 p.m. on June the 13th. The cost will be $150 for a table of six or $25 per individual. You can call them at 573-765-5414 to reserve your table. Proceeds will benefit the Warren Senior Center and its program. Well, let's take a look now at our KFBD Skyscan weather forecast. And the Weather Service just had to do that. You know, yesterday they were calling for today to be rain-free and tomorrow to be rain-free. Well, chances are very slim for maybe some rain today and also for tomorrow, but still, I don't think going to have a possibility of a rain-free day, even though today only 20%, so okay, a slight chance of showers and thunderstorms early this afternoon. Increasing clouds with a high near 85, southwest wind 10 to 13, with gusts as high as 21 miles per hour. Partly cloudy tonight, low about 70. A chance of showers and thunderstorms early in the afternoon Saturday, increasing cloudiness with a high near 85. Saturday night, a chance of showers and thunderstorms after 1 a.m. Mostly cloudy with a low about 70. Showers are likely Sunday and possibly a thunderstorm after 10 in the morning, high near 83. Showers and possibly a thunderstorm Sunday night, low about 70. Showers are likely and possibly a thunderstorm Monday. Otherwise, partly sunny with a high near 86. A chance of showers and thunderstorms Monday night, mostly clear with a low about 72. A chance of showers and thunderstorms after 1 p.m. on Tuesday. Otherwise, sunny with a high near 90. Mostly clear Tuesday night, low about 74,
sunny and hot on Wednesday.

0: It's Daughtry and Home, and it's Liz and Chris. Well, three major movies out across America this week. Masters of the Universe is here. Mm. Prince Adam is exiled to Earth, where he has to find his magical sword so he can return to Eternia to take on Skeletor. It's getting good reviews, and it's rated PG-13. The Amazing Digital Circus, the last act, is out this week with Kane gone and the circus dark. The cast are only left with their mistakes and traumas of the past. They finally discover the truth about the digital circus. It's an animated movie rated PG-13, just getting okay reviews. And Scary Movie 6 is here. 26 years after their first encounter with the masked killer, the core four get back together to take him on again while making fun of other, making fun of other horror movies. It's getting bad reviews, rated R, but I don't think it matters if it's getting bad reviews. Number one last week was that Backrooms movie. I'm pretty sure Scary Movie 6 is going to be the new one. We'll let you know on Monday.
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6: Here's a look at your forecast. Sunshine mixed with clouds at times today, with daytime highs approaching 86. Partly cloudy skies again tonight. Lows dip down to about 70. Slight chance for storms tomorrow. Daytime highs approaching 86. Sunshine mixed with clouds at times. Thunderstorms likely Sunday and Monday, 84. Sunday, 86. Monday. I'm staff meteorologist Derek Height. Currently, it's 73 degrees.

0: It's Sabrina Carpenter and Espresso, and it's Liz and Chris.
1: I think it happens every time the weather starts getting warmer. We get reminded not to mess with wild animals.
0: Oh, yeah, yeah.
1: And we think to ourselves, well, what kind of idiot's still doing that?
0: Mm.
1: And here's this story. A tourist in Romania was injured after feeding a bear from his car window.
0: Wow.
1: For some reason, he was actually surprised when the bear tried to grab him and pull him out of the car.
0: Wow.
1: Here's the thing. If you are feeding a bear, know that the pretzels are probably a great little treat, but maybe you're a big treat.
0: Yeah.
1: Leave the animals alone, people. Come on.
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3: Here's a look at your forecast. Sunshine mixed with clouds at times today, with daytime highs approaching 86. Partly cloudy skies again tonight. Lows dip down to about 70. Slight chance for storms tomorrow. Daytime highs approaching 86. Sunshine mixed with clouds at times. Thunderstorms likely Sunday and Monday, 84. Sunday, 86. Monday. I'm Staff Meteorologist Derek Height. Currently, 76.

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0: That is Justin Bieber and Daisies. This is kind of cool. On the auction block, there is a 1968 Cadillac Coupe DeVille that famously appeared in one of Justin Bieber's videos, a music video for Peaches. It is quite amazing, been totally reimagined, refurbished, and it is on the auction block. The bidding sits right now at $45,000, but what a car. It's kind of like a piece of art.
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1: It's a sign of the Trump golden age. I'm Dave Anthony, Fox News. That's what the National Economic Council Director Kevin Hassett tells Fox after double the hiring than forecast for May, 172,000 jobs.
2: Another thing that is probably not going to make the headlines, certainly not in the fake news, is that the numbers keep getting revised up.
1: April's hiring went up to 179,000 jobs. In March, up to 214,000. The unemployment rate stayed the same last month, 4.3%. And President Trump posted on Truth Social, with a great jobs report, stocks should go up, not down. But there is selling. The Dow is falling 112 points. The Nasdaq's plunging 478. As for higher gas prices in the Iran conflict, Hassett also tells us,
2: the good news is that when we've seen gas disruptions like this in the past, they've always been temporary.
1: The price at the pump's been falling, now down 34 cents from the peak last month. AAA's national average for regular, $4.22 a gallon now. Making talks to end the conflict more difficult, Iran keeps demanding Israel stop attacking Hezbollah. But Fox's Jeff Paul reports from Dubai.
3: Israeli forces and the Iranian-backed militant group Hezbollah continue to exchange strikes here in the UAE. The longer things go on without a potential peace deal between the U.S. and Iran, the more fear grows here in the Gulf that Iran could continue lashing out at its neighbors.
1: The Senate just before dawn this morning voted to approve nearly $70 billion to fund Border Patrol and immigration enforcement. Controversy swirling around Graham Plattner, the Democrat trying to win a seat in the Senate in Maine, where Fox's Alexis McAdams reports.
4: Ex-girlfriends of Graham Plattner speaking out to the New York Times, saying that he was volatile and toxic. One woman said that he twisted her arm, shoved her into a room, locked her in that bedroom, and said she couldn't come out until she had calmed down. Plattner says, listen, these allegations aren't true, but I wasn't a good boyfriend.
5: There are some allegations in this piece that I just want to be kind of unequivocal about are simply not true.
1: That's Graham Plattner on MS Now. 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
1: There's drama in the sky way up above us.
10: Five crew members aboard the International Space Station are moving into a docked SpaceX Dragon capsule as a precautionary measure while Russian cosmonauts attempt to fix yet another leaking crack in their Zvezda service module. Zvezda has been mated to the ISS structure for just about 26 years. It's been plagued by a series of leaks the Russians continually repair, and NASA and Russia's Roscosmos often disagree about the severity of the leaks. The entire space station itself is currently set to be decommissioned in 2030 and will be deorbited after. In Miami, Eben Brown, Fox News.
1: Back on Earth, a disaster in the desert in Africa has left nearly 50 people dead.
11: This happened in northern Niger near the Algerian border. Passengers were returning home to Niger from a religious festival in Mali when their truck broke down 49 miles from the nearest town. The passengers were stranded for days without water in the baking Saharan heat. Two men survived after trekking more than 30 miles to a water source and then on to a town where they raised the alarm. Officials say dozens of lifeless bodies were found under the truck. The victims were then buried in mass graves at the scene. Jonathan Savage, Fox News.
1: A warning about artificial intelligence from a leading company developing AI.
12: A blog post from a couple of Anthropic leaders is calling for labs to look into slowing down the pace of development because of possible risks to society. Anthropic has been blacklisted by the Pentagon and is considered a supply chain risk. Anthropic's Marina Favaro and Jack Clark say AI systems are advancing so rapidly they may be able to improve themselves without human intervention. Ginny Cosella, Fox News.
1: The NBA Finals resume tonight. The Knicks beat the Spurs in Game 1. It's Game 2 in San Antonio. I'm Dave Anthony. This is Fox News.
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0: great performance from Teddy Swims and Lose Control. He was part of the American Music Awards a couple of weeks ago, and apparently he brought down the house with his performance. So talented. You know, that voice just grabs you right away. You have to pay attention. Coming up, we've got some Michael Jackson and Miley Cyrus.
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0: A surprise in the new jobs report on Lisa Brady, Fox News, with more hiring than economists expected, not only for May with 172,000 jobs created, but also in revisions for the past few months.
1: The unemployment rate remaining the same here, but this huge jobs numbers will mean the Federal Reserve will look at this and possibly pause interest rates for the foreseeable future because you have strong job growth. Now, if you look back at the revisions on this, both March and April were revised up a huge number, 93,000 jobs. Now, the number of jobs for the past 3 months shows that the fear of artificial intelligence replacing jobs maybe just hasn't materialized yet.
0: Fox Business's Edward Lawrence at the White House, where National Economic Council Director Kevin Hassett says the Trump economy is creating a golden age, telling Fox,
2: "We've got all these factories, the $18 trillion in factory spending. It's starting to really, really show up."
0: But inflation is outpacing wage growth in the latest numbers, and there's a sell-off on Wall Street. President Trump posting stocks should go up with a great jobs report. He heads later today to Wisconsin for a roundtable event focusing on farmers who've been hit by higher fuel prices and fertilizer costs during the conflict with Iran. China's president will visit North Korea next week for the first time in nearly 7 years.
3: The trip will be the latest in a series of steps by China to reinforce its close ties with its nuclear-armed neighbor. This, as North Korean leader Kim called this week for an exponential expansion of his atomic arsenal. And Chinese Coast Guard and Taiwan naval vessels faced off in the waters near the strait between China and the island democracy.
0: Fox's Greg Palcott. Just getting word, NASA is telling crew members on the International Space Station to end safe haven procedures and return to normal operations. This after Russia reportedly paused repair work on the latest leak issue inside its service module, which has been docked to the station for more than two decades. America is listening to Fox News.
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0: A frantic search continues in Michigan for a missing teen.
8: Police in Detroit and East Point, Michigan have launched an extensive investigation into the disappearance of 17-year-old Noah Winters, who left home around 1 a.m. May 14th and got into a black Jeep Compass. Hours later, his mother received messages claiming her son was dead, that his body had been left inside a vacant home in Detroit. Patricia Johnson is now begging for help.
9: How in the world do you send a mother a message saying that her child is deceased and you can't tell them where he is?
8: Investigators say they've located the Jeep and searched multiple locations as they also work to identify people responsible. Jeff Manasso, Fox News.
0: A judge just ordering a former CIA agent found with hundreds of gold bars to remain detained for now. The suspect accused of stealing millions from the government and lying about his education and military service after the gold bars, cash, and luxury watches were found in his Virginia home. A proposed data center facing public pushback in Utah is now much smaller.
10: The developers behind the proposed Box Elder County data center include Kevin O'Leary, the reality TV star known as Mr. Wonder, who is the project chair. Box Elder County is in the northwest corner of Utah, about 160 miles from Salt Lake City. O'Leary told State Senate President J. Stuart Adams in a letter that his team will remove about 20,000 acres from the data center's original footprint, which spanned 40,000 acres. Last week, Adams called for the facility to be reduced by 75%. Public pressure, debate, and backlash over the proposed center has continued for more than a month. Part of the adjustment cited by O'Leary will remove waterfowl management land south of the center.
0: Fox's Tanya J. Powers. British actor Anthony Head has died, best known for Buffy the Vampire Slayer and more recently Ted Lasso. He was 72. His family says he had complications from pneumonia. I'm Lisa Brady, Fox News.
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0: so fun. That is from the movie K-pop Demon Hunters Golden. And that song went on to win a Grammy Award. And also, the movie won an Oscar for Best Animated Film of the Year. If you have not seen this movie, it is really good. It's got a lot of heart, a great message, and the young people really love it too. So if you want to be entertained this weekend, you don't have a lot going on, this one is worth watching. You will love all the music throughout the movie, including this one, of course, Golden, a massive hit.
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7: 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Memorials can be made in his memory to the Hartville Lions Club or to Little Creek Cemetery through Craig Hurd Funeral Home in Hartville. 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Visitation will be from 4 to 5 p.m. on Friday. Service will begin at 5 on Friday, June 19th. 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
0: Toy Story 5 comes out in just a couple of weeks on the 19th. And of course, Taylor Swift has a new song in the movie, so we're excited about that. Here she is now with Opalite.

0: That's music from Justin Bieber, Intentions. By the way, you can buy the 1968 Cadillac Coupe DeVille that was in his music video for the song Peaches. Now, I have seen a picture of this car. It has been completely restored. And I got to admit, this kind of looks like a piece of art. It is a really, really great looking automobile that has been just redone from every inch of this car. It truly is beautiful. I always have respected people that redo cars like this, these classics. Right now, the bidding is at 45 grand.
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9: Here's a look at your forecast. Sunshine mixed with clouds at times this afternoon, with daytime highs approaching 86. Partly cloudy skies again tonight. Lows dip down to about 70. Sunshine mixed with clouds at times tomorrow. Slight chance of thunderstorms. High temperatures reach up to 86. 84 Sunday, with storms likely. 86 Monday. Chance for storms continues. I'm staff meteorologist Derek Height. Currently 81.
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11: The Cardinals enjoyed an off day yesterday, and now they are back at tonight at Busch Stadium as they match up against the Cincinnati Reds. The Cardinals last played on Wednesday when they beat the Rangers 5-3, but they lost 2 of 3 in that series, and now they take on a Reds team that they recently matched up against in Cincinnati, played just 2 games against them because of rain, and ended up splitting that 2-game series. Kyle Leahy will make the start tonight. He is 5-3 with a 4.25 ERA. He has won his last 3 decisions. The Reds are going to go with Brady Singer. He's 2-5 with a 6.18 ERA. The Reds lost all 5 of his starts in the month of May. In those starts, he was 0-4 with a 7.77 ERA. Also, Lars Nootbaar is expected to be activated from the injured list tonight prior to the game. 7:15 first pitch. That means our coverage begins at 6:20. 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

0: So good. Bruno Mars with Lady Gaga. That is Die with a Smile, which was a highlight for me when I went to the Romantic Tour. Bruno on the piano, acoustic, performing this song really, really showcases his talents. So amazing. Coming up, we've got some Tracy Chapman and Pink.
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1: A former CIA agent just ordered to remain in custody. Lisa Brady, Fox News. He's been accused of stealing from the government and lying about his background.
2: Former CIA agent David Rush was arrested last month, and the FBI searched his home in Northern Virginia. He's accused of stealing more than 300 gold bars from the CIA. The FBI says they found $2 million worth of currency and more than 30 Rolex watches. He's also accused of lying on his resume, including about his education. Rush appeared in federal court today. Federal prosecutors said he was a master manipulator, that there are still funds unaccounted for, and that Rush moved money into commodities that could be liquidated easily.
1: Fox's Jessica Rosenthal. The defense argues everything is accounted for, including the gold bars, but the judge orders Rush to remain in detention for now. Also in Virginia, a former IRS law enforcement officer just sentenced to life in prison without parole for the murder of his wife and a man who was lured to the couple's home as a fall guy. Brendan Banfield was having an affair with the family's au pair, who testified against him and was previously sentenced to 10 years in prison. The judge telling Banfield he not only disregarded his wife's life and lured an innocent man to his death, but also took everything away from his four-year-old daughter. A lot more hiring in May than economists were expecting. 172,000 jobs created, more than double the estimates, and the April and March readings were revised higher.
3: The report suggests resilience in the economy. Hiring appears to have rebounded after cooling in winter months, though it also could make it more difficult for the new Fed chair, Kevin Warsh, to lower interest rates.
1: Fox's Jenny Cosola. The White House Economic Council director says the report shows the Trump economy creating a golden age, also predicting again that prices will go down once the conflict with Iran ends. Today, the president is heading to Wisconsin for a roundtable focusing on farmers. 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
1: The Republican who's been leading the count so far in the California governor's race, Steve Hilton, is proposing a plan to speed up vote counting.
8: We know perfectly well that when you have slow results like this, shamefully slow results like this, all it does is sow suspicion in our election system. It is their responsibility to get it done quickly.
1: Hilton's lead over Democrat Javier Becerra has been narrowing as mail-in ballots come in, with Democrats Tom Steyer also gaining.
9: LA County says since the first big results on election night Tuesday, it processed 81,000 votes, but there's still 688,000 to go. The most recent mail-in ballots that were processed are favoring Democrats, as many analysts suggested they would.
1: Fox's Matt Finn in LA. Under California law, any ballot postmarked by election day must be counted, and each ballot must have its signature verified. The top two in the crowded governor's race will move on to November. The LA mayor's race will also be decided in November, with Democratic incumbent Karen Bass advancing. It's not clear yet, though, who clinches the other spot. For now, Republican Spencer Pratt still in second, as that count also continues. As soccer fans around the world prepare for the World Cup, a very different kind of competition leads to a new world record.
10: A teen in Singapore has officially earned a Guinness World Record for assembling a Mr. Potato Head, taking just 4.63 seconds. 16-year-old Kalen C set the rapid mark back in January when he was 15. C is a competitive Rubik's Cube speed solver and says that kind of training helped him develop the precision and speed needed for the challenge, crushing the previous record of 4.75 seconds. After roughly 400 practice attempts, he finally set the record, completing the toy faster than most people can even open the box.
1: Fox's Matt Murphy. There's a sell-off on Wall Street. The Dow's down 404. The Nasdaq down more than 700. I'm Lisa Brady, Fox News.
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1: President Trump calls the numbers incredible. I'm Lisa Brady, Fox News. After an employment report for May, much better than economists expected, 172,000 jobs created. The numbers for April and March also revised higher. But there's a lot of selling on Wall Street.
2: Right now, Wall Street just doesn't understand that the Trump economy is really creating an economic golden age.
1: National Economic Council Director Kevin Hassett says investments spurred by the Trump agenda are beginning to show up. President Trump just telling reporters he'd like to see lower interest rates. Speaking on his way to Wisconsin for a farming roundtable. Right now, though the Dow is down 384 points, the Nasdaq's down more than 700. Ukraine's president just calling for greater pressure on Russia as Russia's leader declines an invitation to meet.
3: During a discussion at the St. Petersburg International Economic Forum, Russian President Vladimir Putin rejected a proposal by Ukrainian President Volodymyr Zelensky for a face-to-face negotiation, saying he sees, quote, no point in it. The refusal follows an open letter to Putin that Zelensky published on Thursday, offering to resume peace talks while also taunting Putin over things like inflation and Russia's dependence on China, and saying, quote, after 26 years in power, age is beginning to take its toll. Putin is 73. Zelensky is 48.
1: Fox's Tanya J. Power. Zelensky says Putin doesn't want to end the war. The Chicago Bears, who've played in Chicago for more than a century, appear set to make Hammond, Indiana their new home.
4: The Bears' board of directors has voted to advance Vansett Stadium project in Hammond, choosing so over Arlington Heights, Illinois. Bears president Kevin Warren says a world-class stadium will transform the region that connects northwest Indiana to the south side of Chicago. The exact site in Hammond still to be determined.
1: Fox's Jared Max. The decision to cross state lines comes after an incentives package to keep the Bears in Illinois failed to pass the state legislature. 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
1: The daughter of a woman who was murdered on a train in Atlanta is speaking out as the federal probe of the city's public transit system begins.
9: Shanae Sam's mother, 66-year-old Margaret Swan, was stabbed to death on a MARTA train at the Oakland City Station in Atlanta days after a man was stabbed and injured. She told Fox 5 Atlanta her thoughts about Transportation Secretary Sean Duffy ordering an investigation.
10: I'm glad it's happening, but it shouldn't have took what my mom had to go through, what she went through, in order for MARTA to be investigated.
9: The Federal Transit Administration is looking into crime and fare evasion, as well as how funds are spent on security. John Elijah Matthews was arrested in Fulton County, but faces a federal charge of committing an act of violence causing death on a mass transportation system. Jessica Rosenthal, Fox News.
1: A Trump immigration policy has just been struck down by a federal judge who says the lives of countless immigrants were thrown into legal limbo. The policy, enacted after the shooting of two National Guard members in D.C., made it harder for immigrants from nearly 40 countries to stay and enter the U.S. President Trump engaging with major auto executives this week over proposed legislation aimed at protecting people's right not to use dealers for car repairs.
11: President Trump says he met with leaders of both Ford, GM, and the National Auto Dealers Association, saying they don't want people to fix their cars, which the president called strange, as the auto industry continues sparring with independent repair shops and other groups over the ability to repair new vehicles. Dealers oppose broader repair data legislation, citing intellectual property and aftermarket concerns. As Congress considers multiple proposals proposals that could expand independent repair shop access to vehicle diagnostic information. The auto service market is worth about $200 billion annually.
1: Fox's Jeff Benasso. The selling on Wall Street is happening even as U.S. oil prices also drop, getting back under $90 a barrel. I'm Lisa Brady, Fox News.
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0: I'm staff meteorologist Derek Height. Currently, it's 82 degrees.

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1: President Trump is on the move. I'm Lisa Brady, Fox News. He's heading to a farming roundtable in Wisconsin, and on the way there, cheering the latest snapshot of the economy.
2: The job numbers just came out, and they were fantastic. Far better than even anticipated. They anticipated pretty good, but they had no idea it was going to be that.
1: Though he adds he'd like to see lower interest rates after 172,000 jobs created in May, with upward revisions for April and March. However, inflation outpacing wage growth, and there's a sell-off on Wall Street. The president tells the Wall Street Journal he wants his incoming acting director of national intelligence to shrink the size of some agencies, pointing to holdovers from the Biden and Obama administrations.
3: This week, President Trump named Bill Pulte the head of the Federal Housing Finance Agency as acting DNI, raising concerns even from some Republican lawmakers who question his credentials. The president says Pulte will only serve a short time and will not be nominated to the post permanently. He told the Journal that makes Pulte less shackled.
1: Fox's Jared Halpern at the White House. A man convicted of scheming with his mistress to murder his wife and an innocent man is sentenced in Virginia to life in prison without parole.
4: Ahead of sentencing, Brendan Banfield told the court he was not guilty of murdering his wife, Christine. Judge Peniaz Karate said only twice before has she encountered a defendant accused of murder who showed no remorse and calculated their murders.
5: As I listen to the evidence in this case and listen to your testimony, it is apparent that I am once again looking at that same kind of evil.
4: Banfield was convicted of killing his wife with the help of Brazilian au pair Juliana Magalhães. The two lured Joseph Ryan to the Banfield home through a fetish website and killed both him and Christine. Magalhães has been sentenced to 10 years in prison. The Banfields have a young daughter, and he was also convicted of child endangerment.
1: Fox's Jessica Rosenthal, the judge telling Banfield he took everything away from his four-year-old. 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
1: NASA letting astronauts get back to normal operations on the International Space Station following efforts to repair a leaky Russian module.
10: Crew members aboard the International Space Station were made to shelter inside a docked SpaceX capsule earlier today as Russian cosmonauts were planning to fix yet another leaking crack in their Zvezda service module, but the repairs are being put off for now as the Russian space agency Roscosmos is reviewing more data about the cracks. The crew was allowed to leave the shelter. Zvezda has been mated to the ISS structure for just about 26 years and has been plagued by a series of leaks. NASA and Roscosmos often disagree about the severity. In Miami, Eben Brown, Fox News.
1: Russian officials reporting no risk for crew members or systems. After more than a century of playing football in Chicago, the Chicago Bears are ready to cross state lines, with the board voting for a new stadium proposed in Hammond, Indiana.
11: Bears president Kevin Warren says a world-class stadium will transform the region that connects northwest Indiana to the south side of Chicago. The exact site in Hammond still to be determined. This move follows Illinois lawmakers' failure to pass an incentive package that would have kept the Bears in the Prairie State, where they've always been.
1: Fox's Jared Max. British actor Anthony Head has died, best known to many as librarian Rupert Giles, mentor to Buffy the Vampire Slayer in the TV series.
12: The coming months are going to be hard, I suspect, on all of us, but If it's guilt you're looking for, Buffy, I'm not your man.
1: Most recently appearing in Ted Lasso and in between in other series, plays, and films, Anthony Head was 72. His two daughters say he had complications from pneumonia. An hour to the close on Wall Street, that sell-off deepening. Right now, the Dow is down 664 points. The S&P down more than 2%. The Nasdaq's down more than 1,000. I'm Lisa Brady, Fox News.
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0: Lady Gaga and Bradley Cooper, the Oscar winner from A Star Is Born a couple of years ago. That is Shallow. Bradley Cooper is going to be making a film. He'll be directing and starring in the prequel to Ocean's 11. You might have heard Margot Robbie also going to be starring in this.
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0: Here's a look at your forecast. Cloudy skies expected this afternoon with daytime highs approaching 86. Cloudy skies expected again tonight. Lows dip down to about 69. Slight chance for storms tomorrow. Daytime highs approaching 84. Cloudy skies expected. Low 80s Sunday with storms likely. Warmer Monday with highs in the mid-80s. Storms continue. I'm staff meteorologist Derek Height. Right now, 85.

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1: The president's in Wisconsin. I'm Lisa Brady, Fox News, just arriving for a roundtable event on farming while pointing to the new jobs report as evidence of economic success.
2: We have factories and plants being built all over our country at a number that we've never had before ever in our history, and we're doing really well.
1: Also telling reporters the situation with Iran seems to be going quite well. The administration optimistic about costs easing once the conflict ends. Employers adding 172,000 jobs in May, more than double what economists were expecting. And the numbers for April and March were revised higher. But the report also finds wages didn't grow enough to outpace inflation. And Wall Street appears to be worried the Fed might be heading for an interest rate hike this year. The Dow down 694 points at the bell, the Nasdaq plummeting more than 1,100. A Trump policy limiting immigrants from multiple countries is struck down in court.
3: Following the shootings of two National Guard members in D.C. last year, the Trump administration enacted a policy severely limiting green cards, work permits, asylum claims, and citizenship applications for immigrants from 39 countries. But a federal judge in Boston is blocking the policy, writing the order through the lives of countless immigrants living in the U.S. into legal limbo.
1: Fox's Jared Halpern at the White House. The Justice Department says Congress gave the president broad authority over immigration policy. The Chicago Bears plan to cross state lines after the board of directors voted to move forward with a new stadium in Hammond, Indiana.
4: We made it so easy from the get-go.
1: Indiana Governor Mike Braun telling Fox he knew his state had a chance when the Illinois legislature ended its session without approving an incentives package.
4: We did it at the speed of business. They dawdled for nearly 5 years.
1: The Illinois governor, J.B. Pritzker, accuses the team of shifting its position on a stadium location. The Bears say a stadium in northwest Indiana will bring Chicagoland together. 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
10: GOP California gubernatorial candidate Steve Hilton frustrated over the time it takes to count mail-in ballots.
11: They don't have the respect for the people of California to get on with it and get this done in a timely manner.
10: He still appears to be in a tight race with Democratic candidates Javier Becerra and Tom Steyer. While incumbent L.A. Mayor Karen Bass has advanced, it's unclear who she'll face as former reality star Spencer Pratt's lead over city councilwoman Nithya Raman appears to have narrowed. Democrats, including Governor Gavin Newsom, have slammed Republicans, alleging without evidence the counting time amounts to cheating. According to the California Secretary of State, roughly 80% of California votes by mail, and ballots are counted as long as they are postmarked by Election Day. Kristen Goodwin, Fox News.
1: Election officials have up to 30 days after Election Day to count ballots. The final results have to be reported to the Secretary of State in California by July 3rd. Three men under arrest in California and Kansas accused of plotting to support a foreign terrorist group.
12: The FBI says the three American men arrested pledged allegiance to ISIS and discussed violent attacks on U.S. service members, including a cryptocurrency scheme to buy RPGs and drones for those attacks. Spelled out in court documents, the men, 21-year-old Bissam Ghaffour of Kansas, 21-year-old Elias Samsaldin of California, and 25-year-old Bareen Dezayi of California, also sent money to an alleged ISIS member and expressed interest in fighting overseas for the terror group. Carmen Roberts, Fox News.
1: For recapping the retreat on Wall Street, the Dow down 695 points, falling back under 51,000. The S&P plunging more than 2%. The NASDAQ more than 4%, down 1,121 points. I'm Lisa Brady. 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
6: Seems like everything's getting more expensive. 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

0: is Matthew Wilder and Break My Stride. Don't let people put you down too much for having a cluttered car. You know, it's said that people who rarely clean their cars are more creative. A rarely clean car indicates traits like creativity, open-mindedness, and a focus on experiences over appearances. Now, that said, just between us, if your car is a mess, clean your car. I mean, between clean and messy, clean is better. Enough said.
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12: Here's a look at your forecast. Cloudy skies expected this afternoon with daytime highs approaching 86. Cloudy skies expected again tonight. Lows dip down to about 69. Slight chance for storms tomorrow. Daytime highs approaching 84. Cloudy skies expected. Low 80s Sunday with storms likely. Warmer Monday with highs in the mid-80s. Storms continue. I'm staff meteorologist Derek Height. Currently, it's 84 degrees.

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1: Wall Street with its worst day since October. I'm Lee Silicera, Fox News. The Dow lost 695. The Nasdaq sunk 1,122 points. The S&P minus 200 points. Anxiety over interest rates driving the sell-off. President Trump speaking at a roundtable for farmers in Wisconsin, not happy.
2: In the old days, you know, if you had good job numbers, like great job numbers like they announced today, the stock market goes up. Today, everything is crazy. The whole world is crazy.
1: The Labor Department reports employers added a surprising 172,000 jobs in May. The unemployment rate stayed at a low 4.3%. On Iran, the president again said one way or the other, the conflict will end.
2: It's either finished with a piece of paper or finished a more difficult way, although you could say a much easier way.
1: The president saying Iran was going to have a massive nuclear presence, and we couldn't let that happen. A federal judge has struck down a Trump administration policy to limit immigrants from entering the U.S. The policy put in place after two members of the National Guard were shot last year in Washington, D.C. The policy cut the number of green cards, work permits, asylum claims, and citizenship applications for immigrants from 39 countries. Votes still being counted in the California governor and Los Angeles mayor's races.
3: GOP California gubernatorial candidate Steve Hilton, frustrated over the time it takes to count mail-in ballots.
4: They don't have the respect for the people of California to get on with it and get this done in a timely manner.
3: He still appears to be in a tight race with Democratic candidates Javier Becerra and Tom Steyer. While incumbent L.A. Mayor Karen Bass has advanced, it's unclear who she'll face as former reality star Spencer Pratt's lead over city councilwoman Nithya Raman appears to have narrowed.
1: Fox's Kristen Goodwin. The California Secretary of State's office says about 80% of the state's vote by mail, and ballots are counted as long as they're postmarked by Election Day. 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
1: A frantic search continues in Michigan for a missing teen.
10: Police in Detroit and East Point, Michigan have launched an extensive investigation into the disappearance of 17-year-old Noah Winters, who left home around 1 a.m. May 14th and got into a black Jeep Compass. Hours later, his mother received messages claiming her son was dead, that his body had been left inside a vacant home in Detroit. Patricia Johnson is now begging for help.
11: How in the world do you send a mother a message saying that her child is deceased and you can't tell them where he is?
10: Investigators say they've located the Jeep and searched multiple locations as they also work to identify people responsible. Jeff Manasso, Fox News.
1: Life in prison for a Virginia man who was having an affair with the family's Brazilian au pair for the murder of his wife and a man who was lured to the couple's home as a fall guy. Brendan Banfield claimed he shot Joseph Ryan after he came across Ryan attacking his wife on the morning of February 24th, 2023. Character actor James Handy has been murdered at his home in Los Angeles.
12: The Los Angeles police telling the California Post that Handy was allegedly killed by his girlfriend's son. Cops saying they responded to the actor's home in Tarzana after receiving a call in which the person stated, "I am the son of man. I just killed the man of sin." When they arrived, cops discovered Handy unconscious in the front yard of a home, suffering from multiple stab wounds to the chest. Police said he was rushed to a hospital and pronounced dead there. 44-year-old Michael Gledhill was arrested and charged with murder. Michelle Polino, Fox News.
1: The Actors Union has approved a four-year contract with studios and streaming services that includes extra protections against AI. The new deal, like one recently reached by the Writers Guild, is for 4 years instead of the usual three, providing extra stability in the industry. I'm Lisa Lacera. This is Fox News.

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